tracksuits and red wine. Movies for two. We'll take off our phones and we'll turn off our shoes. We'll play Nintendo, though I always lose. 'Cause you watch the TV while I'm watching you. There's not many people I'd honestly say I don't mind losing to. But there's nothing like doing nothing with you. Dumb conversation, we lose track of time. Have I told you lately I'm grateful you're mine? We'll watch The Notebook for the 17th time. I'll say it's stupid,

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0: in collaboration with RRI Prodo Jember, right here in your favorite segment Sore Ceria. So hello everyone, first of all let me introduce myself. You can call me Amanda, I am the first secretary of NAS Faculty of Nursing Universitas Jember.
1: Oh, hello Amanda.
0: Hello, so thank you for coming here to do this podcast with me while you are also busy outside. I would like you guys to also introduce yourself to Prodo Abadis.
1: Who gonna first?
2: Maybe me?
0: Okay.
2: Hi everyone, my name is Ervina. I'm part of the publication division at NAS. Recently, I've been busy with college staff and nurse programs.
0: Oh, so glad to come here with you, Ervina. So this is basically your very first time doing this podcast, right?
2: Yeah.
0: So how do you feel about that?
2: I feel so nervous.
0: Yeah, it can seem.
1: That's okay.
0: But yeah, sometimes it's a price that you have to pay to experience new moment. And what about Firman?
1: Well, hi, I'm Firman. I'm also from publication division, same as Ervina. And yeah, it's almost same, not really that much different. We also busy from college life and some organization. So okay. How about you, Amanda?
0: I'm not really busy. I'm just preparing for some carnival competition, but it's still secret, so I cannot tell you guys. Yeah.
2: Okay,
0: so talking about the programs, the organization you have mentioned before, what kind of organization that you are joining? I think it seems so busy, right?
1: Yeah, it's, well, I'm joining maybe 4 organization, 3 from faculty and 1 from university.
2: That's cool.
0: Yeah, that's really tall. So what is the most upcoming programs that you have prepared?
1: The upcoming program, so it's maybe it's pre-order. Yeah, we are open pre-order on faculty.
0: Oh, what
1: open
0: kind
1: merch
0: of organization is it?
1: It's from HIMA.
0: Oh, I see. All right. So before we officially open today's podcast, do you already know what kind of topic that we are discuss about? So I'm gonna give you a clue. So the clue is it's relatable to nursing and English. Just like we have learning so far.
2: So is it about sickness?
0: Yeah, but not in physically.
2: So is it about emotions?
0: Oh, it's kind of closer.
1: Then it could be a mental health maybe?
0: Definitely. So today's topic is about living paradox, unmasking emotion that we refuse to name. So before we officially open today's podcast, I will give you some explanation about the mechanism first. So we have 3 segments. The first one is we introduce ourselves just like we do right now, and we spill the tea about our recent activities, and then we will go more deeper into the topic. We will get more detailed question and detailed answers towards the topic, and the last one is the closing, so we will summarize all the conversation that we had before, and then we will give some Prodo Abadis message for them to be listened.
1: Ooh, sounds so fun.
0: But I think the topic is kind of deep to talk. So since the topic is still a part of the mental health field, so before we try to teach or talk to the other people, I think we have to take a look to deeper into ourselves first.
1: Yeah, yeah.
0: So I want to ask to you in personally first. So how do you think your life has been? How do you live so far?
2: I'm doing well today. Although lately my schedule has been pretty hectic because of college stuff. I've been busy with skill labs, assignments, and some organizational activities. But I still trying to enjoy everything and trying to balance things as best as I can.
1: Wow, that's so inspiring. And since, yeah, that's so cool. I have been seeing a lot of my friends. It's actually the experience hard to managing time, right? So what about it? Do you have any tips for them?
2: I manage it by trying to balance my time between assignments and organizational activities. Sometimes it gets overwhelming, but I make schedule and prioritize the important tasks first.
1: Oh, so you prioritize the you schedule it, right?
2: Yeah.
0: Oh, that's really a great tips. I think everyone have to try that too.
1: That's okay. A great tip.
0: How about you?
1: Well, to me, it's not really much different. I'm also busy from busy is from a lot of college assignment, especially in semester 4, right? That's a lot of deadline. And especially in this semester, I am join a lot of organization.
0: I see.
1: But I think the hardest part it's not, you know, managing the time. For me, it's more like managing the mood.
0: Oh, I see. Yeah, I do agree about that. I'm saying that sometimes for me, so it's harder for me to like managing my mood and my consistency to doing some things in a good way. So I think we have to try to like more managing our moods by the time.
1: Yeah. That's the hardest part, right?
0: Yeah, definitely.
1: So, yeah.
0: Okay. So now let's move to the main question, the very main question. So before we go into deeper into the topic, so I'm gonna give you a very opening question. So since our topic is still a part of the mental health field, just like I said before, and just as human being, guys, sometimes we cannot even identify our own emotion by the exact time. Sometimes we will feel sad and get more mad, like we are getting mad, but not with any clear explanation like that. So it making us questioning, is it even a normal condition that happened as a part of being human, or is it already means that we are getting exhausted? But getting exhausted, is that a condition that we can call us normal, or is it means that we are already getting not healthy anymore in our mental? So it means that something already wrong inside of us. So that's why we're here to discuss about that. Since we are also a nursing student, so we might have any more insight to tell to Prudo about this, about that. So I want to ask to you, how do you think about mental illness itself? So not in clinical way, but in your own perspective, your own thoughts, how do you explain about that?
1: Who gonna first?
0: You.
1: Okay,
0: since we are
1: me,
0: green.
1: The definition, right?
0: Okay.
1: In my perspective is the mental health distress.
0: Yeah,
1: it's when people lose their interest and their mood, and then the usual sign I've been seen is, you know, like they're trying to avoid, like avoid to socialize with people and avoid to communicate.
0: So it's more like when people already getting withdrawn or getting avoid the society itself, so they have changed the attitude, or they have changed the action of them getting more quiet, right?
1: Yeah.
0: Is it what you mean?
1: Yeah, it's more like something like that.
0: Okay.
1: How about you, Arvina?
2: I think mental disorders are conditioned when someone thoughts, emotions and behavior become difficult to manage and slowly affecting their daily life. People might more withdraw, lose confidence, overthink a lot, and find it hard to express what they truly feel. I think that's it.
0: Okay, so it doesn't always mean that when people already getting a condition that they are getting aggressive toward their delusion, or they're getting doing something harm to themselves or maybe the other. It can be as simple as just, you know, losing control over their life, losing confidence and losing interest over anything, and it can be that dangerous actually, guys.
1: Yes, you know that. Some of them can lead to death since, you know, we've seen a lot of cases some news, it's lead to mental disorder, right? So I think we should be more aware.
0: Oh yeah, we have to be more, take a look to the other around of us, right? Okay, so, but actually, how do we know that people getting suffering or people are close to get suffering over this, that kind of condition? Do you think there's any symptoms or signs that we have to be aware of?
2: I think some of us, such as anxiety, excessive sadness, and then difficulty.
1: Difficulty to focus, right?
0: I do agree about that. But actually, how do we make the difference between the people that change but they just only change by themselves and the people that change because they are suffering that kind of situation?
1: Maybe I'm gonna first, right?
0: Okay.
1: So to me, it depends on the duration and some condition, right? When the duration is too long, they stay too long in that state, I think we should be worried about that, the duration.
0: Okay, so we have to still counting about the duration, right?
1: Yeah, and the condition, especially, well, we can look from their environment, like, is there support system, we can look at the people if they just stay alone, right? And then maybe we can try to approach them, I think.
0: Okay, so it means it can be also affected by our support system around. So when people have no one at least support system, it can be so dangerous, right?
1: Yeah. Because,
0: I know, I understand about that. So, alright, Prudo Buddies. So after this, we will have a very short break and a song for you to listen. So do not go anywhere and just stay with us in Best English Podcast with Ness.

0: Okay, welcome back for the buddies to Best English Podcast with Ness. So we are already entering the main segment for now one. So based on the topic that we have talked before, that we have explained before about the mental itself. So what do you think is the most common causes that actually and often happen to people with this kind of suffer? Who will go first?
1: Me.
0: Okay.
1: I think the common causes is pressure that keeps happens, whether from academics, social judgments, or family expectation, or find it hard to express what they truly feel. And people may keep everything to themselves and
0: people like losing interest, losing confidence.
1: Yeah. And people keep everything to themselves for too long and pretend that they are okay until they feel mentally and emotionally exhausted.
0: Mm-hmm. Yeah, I think I have found a lot of cases like that around me. So based on the people that I've known before that suffering the same situation, just like you have explained before, and I asked to them, what is actually happened to you? Or how do you get there? How do you get to suffer that kind of condition? And they have the similar answers, all of them. So they would like to, I have a lot of pressure that I cannot tell, that I cannot share to anybody, so it can be that dangerous for them.
1: Yeah, I think that's why we should be more aware and be more understanding and not easily judge others.
0: Definitely, we cannot judge the other. We have to be more care and take a look to the others, that even the around of us,
1: yeah.
0: All of us. Okay, so how about you?
2: The common cause. The common cause, well, I've been seen so far is just like I said before, when they alone and try not approach some people around them.
0: Yeah.
2: And yeah, you know, it's kind of like some afraid feelings, mm-hmm. to express their emotion,
0: mm-hmm.
2: something's like that. And
0: so they just like worrying their emotion, just like the topic that we include. Yeah, I have found a lot of that cast. Okay, do you have any more?
2: Some of them also, I think they have some trust issue, right?
0: Oh, I see.
2: Yeah.
0: It's more like, I think it's past the traumatic moments, so they have trust issues. Yeah, it can be understand human being actually.
2: Yeah.
0: And well, it increasing more the incidents like that. Okay, so based on the incident that you have found around you, or maybe you have read by the news, you have read by your own FYP, so what do you think, is it that really dangerous, is it that risky to the people that suffering mental health alone, and we let it them to just suffering by the time?
1: I think being in that kind of situation for too long can really affect someone's emotionally well-being, I think. People might keep everything to themselves, and when they hide their struggles, other people may not realize they are actually in dangerous situation, maybe.
0: Oh yeah, so they do not even notice their own condition, right? They do not even, like, just our topics, they do not even can like identify their own emotion, and they just doing nothing because that's what they are trying to do.
2: Yeah, I do agree, and I've seen some, I read some journal, right, and that's a lot of the case is change people cycle life and how they,
0: oh my god, this is so deep.
2: Yeah, okay. They like in the Gen Z, right? They avoid to socialize, and it can lead to some dangerous situation or unwanted situation.
0: Yeah, yeah. Yeah, we have seen a lot by the news also. I think the number of the incident is increasing more and more day by day.
2: Yeah.
0: Since we are also the very first generation that trying to speaking up about that.
2: Yeah, I think it's also should be the duty of the university. We should make a lot of program about mental health maybe. So that we can educate people more aware about this mental health, right?
0: But actually that is also our future job.
1: Yeah.
0: To be the mental health educator, right? That's
2: yeah.
0: why we're here also. Okay, so when it's already happened to us, do you think we will have noticed the signs or the symptoms that we can be aware more, so we can be detect more earlier about the suffering condition? The signs that we can be aware of? Or maybe when it happens to the people around of us, do you think we have something that we can notice?
1: Yeah, like I asked before, some of them like such as anxiety, difficulty concentrating, more withdrawal, like that.
0: Yeah, actually I have a friend, not only a friend, but two friends that also show some signs and symptoms like that. So they are suddenly withdrawn, they are solved by me and by the other member, the other circle of mine. I thought, for the first time, I thought that something going to happen to them, and yeah, it did already.
2: Yeah, I'm also, I've seen some of them, it's caused their productivity, right?
0: Yeah.
2: They become less productive, something like that.
0: Yeah. But in my cases, my people case, he is still going to the school, he's still going to the class, but suddenly he left it by itself. So he just left.
1: Oh my God.
0: Like that. That's really memorable for me, I think.
1: Yeah, sometimes when it happens to someone close to us, it feels like more real and shocking, right?
0: Mm-hmm. Yeah,
2: yeah,
0: I think,
2: do
0: you have any?
2: Yeah, I do agree. And what is it?
0: So that's all. Okay, so yeah, that's why we don't have to just approve the other people around of us or the other people itself. We also sometimes we need to take a look more deeper into ourselves so that we can help the other. We help ourselves first and then the others. It's like we trying to filling the cup of tea of us. Something like that. Okay,
2: that's
0: so
2: interesting point of view, right?
0: Yeah, definitely. So when it's already happened, when it's already happened to us, or based on our own experience, or when we found someone around us or someone that we love actually suddenly suffering

0: can try to, what do you think to do to our own self first?
1: I think one of the simple solution is learning to slow down and not pressure ourselves too much. And I also think that we should have effective coping mechanism. Sometimes when I feel overwhelmed, I try to make myself feel better by buying foods or drinks that I like mochi or matcha.
0: That is so me actually. When I get exhaust and I get burned, I am trying as fast to find any chocolate or dessert to eat. So it's really increasing my mood.
2: So I do agree with Ervina. It's also from the coping mechanism, right? The coping mechanism. We should try to find some distraction to this, so we not really focus to the stress, right? But it's, to me, it's like when I get distressed, I think I look for some activity. So I keeping myself busy, and at the same time we can improve our skill, right? Improving.
0: But what if it actually exploded someday? What would you expect about that?
2: Well, in my case, maybe before I joining some new environment, like in the organization, maybe we can find some people same as energy as us. So we can sharing like our problem, and we can, you know, doing group discussion, something like that.
0: Okay, so we just need to find someone that already match the energy with us, so we're not getting exhausted by ourselves. I do agree with that. And you have also mentioned about talking friends, so can you explain about that?
1: I think talking to friends, family, or someone we trust is also help. And if it feel, and if it already feels too hard to handle alone, seeking professional is also important. And nothing to be ashamed of, right?
0: Oh yeah, definitely nothing to be ashamed of, because since we are sick, just not in physically, but still we sick. So why do we have to hesitate to asking for help at one? I think sometimes people just cannot help. So we need the other people, we need the other professional to help us, even though we are also the other professional someday, but sometimes we just cannot help and we need the other people. That's why I think that's really important to us, all of us, like every single person either. It also need at least one person to be trusted, to be there really trusted, so that they will not suffering alone.
1: I totally agree with you.
0: Okay.
2: To me it's, you know, the coping mechanism I said before, maybe we can try to find something new hobby also, or some new activity like hiking or something that can release our stress.
0: Maybe we can try to do Namjooning, guys.
2: Namjooning?
0: Yeah,
1: what Namjooning.
0: Then you both know.
2: That's new on me.
0: Oh really?
2: Yeah.
0: Okay, so Namjooning is mean that we are getting outside to go to nature, and we maybe go to the museum and take a look for the arts. We also can trying to listen music in nature, or trying to read the book by the nature when we get exhaust, when we get burnout, something like that.
2: Oh cool. That's a new knowledge for me.
0: Okay.
2: Yeah. Is it slang by the way?
0: No, since because I am the army. it's our kind of word, something like to say healing. So Namjooning, it means trying to be healing, something like that. Okay, so do you have any more before we trying to move to the next segment?
2: Maybe that's for now.
0: Okay, so alright, Radio Buddies, so that's literally all the very deep conversation from us. So after this, we will have a very short break for you and a song for you to listen. So do not go anywhere and just stay with us in Best English Podcast with Ness.

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0: So unfortunately, we are already entering the very last segment, but do not have to be sad yet because we still have two discussions to be discussed more. So, based on the explanation that we have spoke in the that we have explained before about the mental illness and the other itself, so I want to ask more personal question to you since we have talked in general way before. So, based on the explanation that you have mentioned on your own perspective, so when you look deeper into yourself, when you take a look deeper into yourself, so how do you think about your life? How it was, or how do you live related to the topics?
2: To be honest, there are still a lot of feelings that I barely talk about. But lately, I've been trying to be more open up, especially with my friend, with my mother, like that.
0: Oh, that's really sweet
3: things. I do agree with him. And since people is not open, it can be lead to big problem, right?
0: Yeah, just like we have said before. Yeah, I do agree with that. I also like to go outside with my mother if I have a chance to do that. That's really a heartwarming for me.
3: Something just, we can just look at people's close to us like family.
0: Yeah. Oh yeah, definitely. Maybe also not only person have family either, but maybe we can try to switch or replace the family meaning. When you have no one, you can replace it by the people that support to you, the people that always beside of you, something like that.
3: Yeah, I do agree.
0: Okay, and what about you? When you look deeper into yourself, what kind of situation that you are found?
3: Well, it's happened in the past.
0: Yeah. And not only in the past, maybe if it still happened for now, if you want to TMI, you can do that.
3: I think it's not really happen right now, because yeah, just like Arvina, I think I manage it and like some adaptation before I'm going to sign from the campus. Yeah,
0: we're not also a teenager anymore.
3: Yeah.
0: We are more to adulthood. Something like that. Yeah, I'm saying to that. Do you want to asking to me? Don't you curious about that?
3: Yeah, how about you, Amanda? Do you, how do you think about it?
0: Okay, my life?
3: Yeah.
0: When I look deeper into myself, I think I have been lived in so well so far. Like, I think I have grew up so well in good things, also by the good things either my mom has raised me with a very, very useful lessons and very, very sweet lesson that I still carrying for no one. And I think it's also needs my whole 20 years to be this calm and this wise by answering those kind of questions.
3: Oh, but that's so great. Since I have seen a lot of people older than you, even it's I think they still experience the mental health disorder, right? Like they still find some struggle. They still experience it, and I think they have a lot of hard time, right? So how do you think about it? Do you have any tips, something like that?
0: I don't really have any tips about that. Maybe I can say that when people are still suffering, even though they are older than me, suffering by their own emotion, it's not only because of themselves. Sometimes it can be causes by a lot of things that happen to their own life.
3: Oh,
0: like
3: so.
0: Maybe in the past, or maybe still going to happen to them. So we can

0: like to every person maybe yeah, you can feel
1: different
0: try to,
1: journey, right?
0: Yeah. What did you say?
1: Different journey.
0: Different?
1: Yeah, different journey.
0: Oh, different journey. Yeah. Maybe just like you have mentioned before about asking the other people, like seeking for the professional when you have no time about that. Maybe you can like talking to strangers, since talking with strangers is more interesting and more enjoyable rather than talking to the person that we are known before. Okay, before we will have to give Brodo about this message, do you have any more to say?
2: You go first.
0: No, I mean before we try to move to this question, do you have any?
2: No.
1: I think that's for now. I think I will tell it in the message maybe.
0: Oh yeah, you can. You obviously can do that. Okay, so since this is the very last question that I will talk to you, so do you have any message to the listeners out there based on the topics that we are discussing about, based also on your own experience, your own thoughts so far? Do you have any? I want to hear from Firman first.
1: Well, to me it's like maybe try something activity that can improve your skill, or try to find new hobby, and you know, like try something different, but it's on, you know, it's positive activity, right?
0: Okay, I see.
1: And then maybe you can go hang out with your friend.
0: I do agree with that.
1: Yeah.
0: So yeah.

0: taking care to ourselves. Also, there's no late to do that.
1: Yeah.
0: And you don't have to hesitate to do that anyway. I think every person, totally every person, is precious. So you don't have to hesitate to things that no one wants to hear by you. I think every single person sometimes help and helping to another without we even notice that. Sometimes we get helping by the other people without we know that. So yeah, that's all.
1: How about Rafina? Do you have any message?
2: No, maybe that's all, guys.
0: Oh, you have mentioned about the message, like comparing.
1: Yeah.
2: Oh, yeah.
1: The message to our friend.
2: Mm-hmm. Maybe. Please remember, guys, that your mental health is just important.
1: Right?
2: Yeah.
1: And just like you mentioned before, and don't put too much pressure, right?
2: Yeah. And please remember that you have your own journey, guys. So don't compare yourself with other people.
0: Definitely, you have mentioned the very right point. You don't have to like comparing yourself to the other people, since in your life there's only you in your path that walking and running to you. So there's no one in front of you, no one behind of you, no one either beside of you. So you just have to walk away. You don't need to think that you are too late or far away behind of your friend, because there's no other soul beside or around you unless you are yourself. So okay, so that's all from us. I would like to say thank you so much to RI and Pro 2 Jember that giving us the opportunity to do this, to Pro 2 Abadis that listen to us, and to our speakers that giving new insight for us.
1: Yeah, so, it's our pleasure actually.
0: Okay, so that's all from us. We will come back with more interesting topics, so just wait for us and
1: follow us on at @RRE_Jember _Jember, right?
0: Yeah,
2: and at @Pro2Jember,
1: and then our Instagram at nes.fkpunech.
0: Okay, so that's all from us, guys, so just don't go anywhere and stay with us only in